you might know of the original sin. And you might know how to play with fire.

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1: 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Yeah, the picture, the picker, picture the fingers, great. Okay.

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